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0: Make a difference.
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I don't even wanna go to your house. Every time I sit on that couch, I feel like you lecture me. Eventually, I bet that we could've made this work and probably would've figured things out. But I guess I'm a letdown, but it's cool, I checked out. Oh, you wanna be friends now? Okay, let's put my fake face on and pretend now. Sit around and talk about the good times. That didn't even happen. I mean, why are you laughing? Must've missed that joke, let me see if I can find a reaction. No, but at least you're happy.

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Yeah.

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Zero pubblicità. 100% musica. Falling too fast to prepare for this. Tripping in the world could be dangerous. Everybody circling this vulture.

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She takes the sadness out of me. I make her cards on her birthday. She makes me a better man. I take her water when she's thirsty.

0: You and me got mysteries to unfurl, and we take on the world, even when we're far apart.
1: Note d'amore, ogni nota ti ruba il cuore.